Mami la hoe, go back in my. Give me la hoe, to mami hoe. Hey Rose, better get Rose for y'all. Now with y'all. That's a be on sign, man. Who's the crowd? I saw the US blend to me, Obama. I take my kindness for but stop here now, we're going to be doing one thing. See, we say, Busawa, Sarah, and I was a Palavo, and I said, yeah, tomorrow, there, ladies' night party. When you're right here with a bad day, girl, man. And someone who comes out, say, do your worst, baby. Anybody gonna judge you out here? Trust me, yo. Ayo! Bad day, girl, flex me, though. Yeah, master, mama. What's up with the energy? Ah, for the Jay-Z's out here tonight. What's up, y'all? Better get the white me now, hey, wait. What's up, y'all? 18 September, you ready?

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Chop me, baby. Chop me, baby. What do you say now? Yo, next week, Saturday, are you ready for the party? 19 September. Are you ready?

Yo, welcome to the party, yo. How you feeling? That little flex, though. What's your name, bro? Yeah, and I'm called Queen in the building, looking so fly tonight. Right here with a beautiful lady. Yeah, like, lady, what's your name? What's your name? And then, ladies, time part to go through, and he has a soft mouth with you. The gods are wise.

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And I'm dead. 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Rewind this one. People nerd. I saw when the 90s. You are Santa Majesty's, your ticket, huh? Wolf, your high, original empowerment party. 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So the

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Talk to me now. Where you driving to? Make sure you driving to Vienna City. Yo, be sure that's to my Uber drivers doing the listening right there, man. Tell that passenger the vibes inside Vienna City right now. And if you're

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What's up? This one dropped the city crazy. We said 19 to Fiance Emmanuel. Original apartment party, Kumaru Kajisi party. It's a original apartment jam out here. Hey, yo, Jesse, is your ticket 19th. This party is trending everywhere, man. Trust me. Trending on TikTok everywhere, man. You gotta be part of this one. Listen. Whoop it, Jesse, be out here, holla me. I'm gonna take you to the right club, bro. We outside, this is King Kelly. Let's go.

0: yo, DJ. Give me how much is your money? What's up, man?
1: DJ Frank.
0: Yo, Chris, are you ready for this one? Hold on, man. Come on. Ballin'. How much is money? Say, ballin'. Come on, how much is money? Come on, say, you want to go? Let me go. You want to go? Let
2: me
0: go. You want to go? Let me go. You want to go? What you say? Come on, la-la-la-la-la. La-la-la-la-la-la-la. 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Come on, call a Latino. You Latino. Call a Latino. You Latino. Yo, na-na-pa, na-na-pa, na-na-pa. Na-na-pa, talk to me. Unya mi action. Boga, unya mi action. Biao. Show me action, Obaywa. Yo, GSM, talk to me. What you saying? What you say? What's the day? Salangawe. Salangawe. You don't really understand, bro.

0: Yeah, GSM. What you say?
1: Enjoy. Enjoy.
0: Rock one.
1: Enjoy.
0: Talk to me now.

Yo, Swaggy in the building right now. Endorsed by Chris Statue yourself. Hey! What you say, man? Talk to me, y'all. Who was the lady who picked my money?

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I say you think I said be easy, bro. One time, say what? And if I what do you say next week, Saturday, only best you are. Oh, well, Jesse Libiana, I will be an American Jesse party. I satisfy your mind with big doors, bro. With big doors in the city. Trust me. It's a big one right here in South Vienna City, 19 September. Loud, say, come on.

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Well, we are supposed to this system on radio right now. 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

0: Now let's play with you, eh? What you saying? And the pass one to me, so to me five. Trusty Bear Five is here.
1: Just give me my mom. 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
0: What's up, DJ Frankie? Well, she wanna be the baby out here. Are you really sure? Let's go! DJ Frankie!

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I'm coming with my ladies. 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
1: enjoy.
0: We get the next time, y'all. I like it. Ladies and gentlemen, everybody say what? 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One time, let's go. Everybody say what? I like it. Everybody, let's go.
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0: have. We'd activate now.
1: Enjoy.
0: Kwame GSM.
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1: What's up, y'all? I ain't waiting for DJ Zeal. What you say, man? Light it up, bro. Tell him, you know, yeah, let's work this one out tonight. What you say, man? Talk to me. 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Yeah, big boss. 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What? What's up tonight?

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Right about now, DJ Zill taking over right now. It's been long, bro. What are you saying, man? Yeah, big up to DJ Frank and Supremo. Music Hub. So this is how we're standing up in Nash. Say it for the edge, said you, my dear. That's winning Vienna.

different this once now. Listen. Yeah, man, the way you do what? Everybody, let's go. Jimmy now. DJ Zeal, 101.

Yeah, this one is the five of the quarterback. Then it's King Kelly. What you say, man? Yo, Chris, that GSF, light it. What's up, yo? Talk to me.

0: this shit.
1: Hey, shake up. I'm trying to say. DJ Z, we a bad boy. What I say, man? Let's do this. Shake up for me, you know. I got shake up for me. Say, why you shake out for money? Hey, say, why you shake out for money? What's up, man? Who be jack? Who be jack? Jack? Shake something now. You don't know why one over here now. Say, hey, what up, BJ? What I say? That's why they give pressure. What are you saying now? What you say, man?

Hey, what you saying, man? DJ Zeal on the 101 here tonight. I see Mote. Here, man, I'm shaking some Yashu. What you doing now?

Cool flex. Where is the abrasi? How shy are they? Somebody can't trust that somebody come and start say. And I want to be so chilly, Jamie. No one. Yes, sir. Fresh bar with the steez, bro. What you say? Everybody say. Well, what do you say? Next week, Saturday. Hey, Saturday, your mind. Say, Jesse, you will be there. Who wants Saturday? Just be on. So, next week, the 19th. When the wife will pull you up in town, what does he say? We'll be at news together. Your Jesse is your secretary. So, 19th, we're doing this one right here. If you hear radio right now, this is the flower of the courtesy. This is King Kelly. We don't play for this one up in here. Whatever now, DJ Zeal.

What's up, yo? What's up tonight? DJ Zeal. What you say? What's the day? Man, you still gonna get the money back, y'all.

Ladies and gentlemen, what are you saying, man? Hey, quarterback with the replay right here. DJ Zill on the 102s here on Life and Radio. Ladies King Kelly, what are you saying, man? Ah! One time, yo. Everybody, every girl say, talk to me now.

We have lots of gentlemen in the building tonight. What they say, man? One time, tell Timmy now. Yo, that push off, what's that day? Are you ready chilling the ASA? Are you ready chilling the ASA? Yeah, what's up? Tell me first there. What's your name? What's your name, man? Yo, praise in the building tonight. What about my brother right here? What's the name? And I was really coming for you. What do you say? Praise in the building. What about my brother right there? What's the name, man?

Kendo. Empress, Nafisa in the building with three brothers out here. Shout out, welcome to the party. Nafisa, we said 19 to your party, get you over here. Hey, I sent to my Jesse party, American Jesse party. Hey, free party, who's just here? Your Jesse is your ticket. Let's see, I'm going to pull you up. What is here? Pull up your numbers. I have it there. 19th. And I'm giving you a drink. But I say that. Open one step. What's up, bro? See. Talk to me now. I don't know. Yeah, the party don't come. Where you say, man?

What's up, y'all? Kirimaru. You know the play out here tonight. What up, blood? DJ Zeal, Superficial Lonely, man. We're doing this once out here tonight. Happy brother, let's go. Yeah, Big Ballers Playground, Vienna City. But you know, you've got to be a baller. You've got to be a crazy pull up in here every Saturday night. Chris and Ballers. It's like a 4 party Sunday night up in here. You don't be joking, bro.

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2: 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Still crazy. 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
2: nous. But we never say never. 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
0: Party people, say.